0: Aufstehen Spaß. David und Alina auf Energy.
1: Let's go to the beach, eat, let's go get a wave. They say what they gonna say. Have a drink, clink, found a

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See you at the bar, you was hardly talking. That's when I knew that your heart was scarring. Friends to lovers need a part to star in. Like, wait, babe, let me

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And if you think that I'm still holding on to something, you should go and love yourself.

business. Give you one more night to get this. We've had a million, million nights just like this. So let's get down to business.